0: 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Win it all, all right? Spread the word. Tell your friends. Get this money. Look, I got another Hood Jeopardy question for y'all in this hour for another chance at a pair of three-day GA Lyrical Lemonade Speaker Box Summer Smash tickets, man. I got them for you for the free ski. Just got to get these answers right. That's it, all right? So that question coming up, but also, let's play some of the artists that's going to be at the fest, man. Lil Uzi Vert, what you saying? I got that coming up. Some Chief Keef. Also, let's take it back, man, with this Wale, Usher. And let's do this Chris Brown. It's coming up next right here on GCR.
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5: 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Imagine you're a

See the lines blowing up already. Already. Your boy Hot Rod right here on GCI. Another Hood Jeopardy question for you. Yes, I got it. And I hope you got my answer, man. I got a pair of 3-day GA passes for Lyrical Lemonade Summer Smash. So you get this answer right, hit my line at 866-885-1075. All right. With that being said, here, let's just stick to the movies. I asked for movies beginning with the letter W. So now let's do this. I need movies beginning with the letter S as in Sam. All right. So again, hit my line 866-885-1075. I need four movies beginning with the letter S. And speaking of S, this begins with the letter S. Shake that, Chief Keef. It's GCI. Good luck. Love that.

0: That's right, Mariah the Scientist right here on 107.5 WGCI. The Shy's number one for hip-hop and R&B. I see the lines. I see y'all calling. Obviously, y'all got my Hood Jeopardy question. All right, I'm going to pick a winner in just a bit. But first, let me let y'all know about this, man. WGCI Hennessy, we are celebrating Black Music Month. I need y'all to join my brother Tone Capone. I know y'all joined him last night, but we're going to join him this whole month. And I'm actually going to join him, too, because I'm going to be rocking out at some of these sets for the Hennessy Happy Hours all month long. It's kicking off June 3rd. I'll be your DJ for that. 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You got to be 21 and up. 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All right. Now, let's get to the game. I got to find me a winner for these Lyrical Lemonade tickets. GCI, who's this?
1: Hey, this is Nikita.
0: Nikita! What's up, Nikita? What's up, town you call me from?
1: Southside,
0: Nikita. Okay, I got these. I got these 3-day GA passes for Lyrical Lemonade Summer Smash, a pair, and I'm trying to put some people in the building. But of course, they got to play this Hood Jeopardy game with me on this Saturday. So, I asked the question. I need to know at least 4 movies beginning with the letter S. Do you got 4 movies beginning with the letter S?
1: Yeah, I do.
0: All right, give me 4 movies. Go.
1: Okay, so She's Gotta Have It.
0: Okay.
1: Spider-Man Far From Home or Away From Home.
0: All right.
1: And Sandlot and Soul Food.
0: Sandlot and Soul. Okay, you just hit me with some classics. The kid, what?
1: Period.
0: I don't want to ask your age, but you got some classics in there. So, Nikita, I got you on this 3-day pair of GA passes going to Lyrical Lemonade Summer Smash presented by Speaker Box. How you like that?
1: We in there.
0: Look, first of all, who you taking with you?
1: You know what? I gotta take my daughter with me.
0: Okay.
1: My sister with me. My daughter, you know, she doing music. Shout out to Nyack.
0: Hey, I love that. Okay, what she do? She raps. She sings.
1: You know what I'm saying? I gotta put her in the lifestyle.
0: Hey, I love that. She a producer. Shout out to your daughter. Well, look, y'all in the building. Y'all gonna get a chance to go see Lil Uzi Vert, Chief Keef, Sexy Red, G Herbo, Playboy Cardi, Lil Baby, Big Ass the Plug, Baby Keem, and so many others. Everybody else, I got another pair of tickets in the 8 o'clock hour, or you go buy them at thesummersmash.com. It's going down June 12th through the 14th at SeatGeek Stadium. But Nikita, I need you to tell everybody in the city, the whole world, what station just hooked you up?
1: WGCI. Thank you.
0: No problem at all. Now, look, 8 o'clock out. This is what we turn up for, a specific zodiac sign, man. We just show out. I ain't did it in a long time, but you already know. You hear it in the background. That's right, the birthday hour. We got to show some love to the Geminis, man. Again, happy birthday. Happy 83rd birthday to my grandma, man. Happy birthday to my big bro, Von Dale, over there, Champs Mentoring Group, and all the Geminis. It's time to show out for a Gemini right now. Hit my line, 866-885-1075. Let's show the birthdays some love. All right, DJ Kid Klay in the building. And of course, I got another pair of Lyrical Lemonade Summer Smash tickets presented by Speaker Box. So make sure I keep it locked for that. All right, Kid Klay, let's get to it. Your boy Hot Rod right here on GCI.
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0: That's right, DJ Kid Klay in the mix. Saturdays, your boy Hot Rod, man. The birthday hour, you hear it. And of course, we gotta show some love to the Geminis right now. Let me get the lines. GCI, who's this?
1: This Alicia.
0: Alicia, what's up, Alicia? Who birthday we celebrating tonight?
1: It ain't nobody's birthday.
0: Hey, nobody. What? It gotta be a Gemini. You gotta know one Gemini out here.
2: Oh, me.
1: Oh, yeah, it is.
0: Oh, Lord. Oh, Lord. You said, oh, it is.
1: My sister fell off.
2: June 13th.
0: You gonna show us some love, or you ain't messing with her right now? What's going on?
1: Oh, my, that's my sister-in-law. Shout out to my sister-in-law, Mimi.
0: There you go.
1: Happy birthday.
0: I'm about to say, man, you ain't messing with your sister-in-law. I know one. Everybody know one Gemini, man. Hit my line, 866-885-1075. Before I give out these Summer Smash tickets, I need to show some love to the Geminis. You know one, hit the line again, 866-885-1075. Kid Klay, let's get back to the mix, the birthday hour. Your boy High Ride right here on GCI.

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1: Party started, see you at the bar, you was hardly talking. That's when I knew that your heart was starring. 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If you want something, you can

0: 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Saturday, 6 to 10. Make sure you follow me on social media at My Name Is Hot Ride. And, of course, my station at WGCI. But it's the birthday hour. We got to show some love to the Geminis. Let me hit the lines. GCI, who's this?
1: Terrence.
0: Terrence, what's up, bro? Who we celebrating tonight?
1: Myself, my birthday.
0: Your birthday? Oh, man, happy birthday, Terrence. What you doing? You don't sound excited, man. Man, you better get out in these streets.
1: That's how legit.
0: There you go, man. Happy birthday to you, bro.
1: All right, thank you.
0: I got you. GCI was on my line.
2: It's Vicky from Bolingbrook.
0: Vicky!
2: Little Vicky. They call me Little Vicky. Stop playing. I can't believe I'm on here.
0: Hey, you
2: crazy.
0: You on here. Happy birthday to you, my Gemini.
2: But wait, let's be clear. It's actually my baby sister's birthday.
0: Oh, well, I need you to
2: is
0: go crazy.
2: Cool? She a Gemini. It's today. May 30th, Brandy from the West Side, they call her Big Bucci. Come on, we got to get it. We got
0: to
2: get it.
0: Hey, I need you to go crazy for them one more time. Go crazy for all of them. Go.
2: Big Bucci, happy birthday,
0: Yeah! There you go. I love it. Happy birthday to y'all. Y'all be safe out here, all right?
2: Thank you.
0: No problem.
2: Hey, hello.
0: Hey, man, y'all keep it live because I got that question for those Summer Smash tickets, Lyrical Lemonade, Speaker Box. You don't want to miss out on it, man. A Hood Jeopardy question for the 8 o'clock hour. All right, Kid Clay, let's get back to the mix. Shout out to all my Geminis. Much love to y'all. It's GCI.

might be too strung out on compliments. Overdosed on confidence. 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Drinking every night because we drink to my accomplishments. Faded way too

Hey, Clay, hold on, because I got these Lyrical Lemonade Speaker Box Summer Smash tickets, man. A pair of three-day GA passes, man. And of course, we just going to keep it hood, Jeff. I told y'all, we doing this all weekend long, rocking out on Sunday with it as well. But 8 o'clock hour, man, let's do this. Hopefully, a Gemini win. If not, I'm sorry. I'm so sorry. But here's my Hood Jeopardy question right now. I need at least four movies where someone goes to jail. Again, I need four movies where at least someone goes to jail. All right, hit the line. Again, 866-885-1075. Kid Clay, let's get back to the mix while I find my winner. Your boy High Rod right here on GCI. Good luck.

0: my dog, DJ Kid Klay. Make sure y'all tap in with him on social media at DJ Kid Klay. Your boy High Ride right here on 107.5 WGCI. The Shy's number one for hip-hop and R&B. And, of course, all weekend long, we are giving away Lyrical Lemonade Summer Smash tickets presented by Speaker Box, a pair of three-day GA passes. And you already know, when I'm on the radio, I got to play a game. I got to give y'all this Hood Jeopardy questions, man. And it's super dope that y'all interacting with it. We usually just do it on Sundays, but Saturdays, why not? Why not? All right. So with that being said, I had a question in this hour for these tickets. And I need to know movies where someone goes to jail. I need four movies right now. So let me hit the lines right now. GCI, who's this?
1: Bone Skeezy make everything easy.
0: Man, you got that long name, man. Go on with that. Hey, nah.
1: Come on, man.
0: What's up?
1: All right, baby.

0: Here we go. So now you better represent, because I'm from that way. So here we go. Movies. I need movies where someone goes to jail. I need four movies where someone goes to jail.
1: Okay. You got Goodfellas.
0: Okay. All right.
1: You got American Gangster.
0: Okay. Good old Frank Lucas.
1: You got Waist Deep.
0: Okay. All right. One more.
1: You got Air Too Deep.
0: And
1: you ain't no cop, J. Reed.
0: Ain't no cop, J. Reed.

0: That's right, 9 o'clock. Howard Jamal Smalls in the mix. Your boy High Ride right here on GCI. Real quick, let me show some love to some people out there, man. Shout out my big brother Kino, tapped in listening to me, man. Definitely appreciate you. Miss you, bro. Also, shout out, big congratulations to Sean and Sarah. He popped that question and she said, "I do," and forever starts now. So big shout out to Sean and Sarah. Also, Sean is my fraternity brother, man. Shout out my brother 6ix9ine, Chris. What's going on, man? Much love to y'all, and congratulations on the newlyweds. All right, Smalls, let's get back to the mix. And also, I got some details on what's going down at St. Sabina with Chance the Rapper. Keep it locked. It's GCI.
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0: What's up? Hey, well, we got Billy in this.
1: We the best music. While they watching us win. Another anthem on the
0: yeah. Biggest you can get, you dig what I'm saying? On the biggest guard.
1: Another one.

0: 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Your boy Hot Rod right here on 107.5 WGCI. The Shy's number one for hip-hop and R&B. 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But, yeah, I'll be back in tomorrow, 6 to 10. 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Like I always say, keep showing the world you're special, keep taking chances, keep being different, and keep proving people wrong, but more importantly, prove to yourself you can do whatever you want to do in life. Again, happy, happy birthday to my grandma, 83rd, man. She said, I'm 38. I don't know what you're talking about. I'm 38. Hey, I love it. Hey, happy birthday to you, grandma. I love you so much. All right, talk to y'all tomorrow. Your boy Hot Rod right here on GCI. I'm gone.
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6: 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I got back-to-back guest DJs, and we ain't slowing down no time soon. 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

0: down and we watch. 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
1: Thank you.

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We celebrating Black Music Month with the family. Tom Capone, WGCI DJs, all month long. Hennessy Happy Hours is going down. The first date is going to be June 3rd at

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We'll set the off on a Monday. Bubba said it off on a Wednesday. 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

0: trapping, no dark skin, country old. 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Top real sleek, big tip, big gun up. 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Hit her, making them play, stacking that pay. Buy me whatever I want, oh, hit her. 3-pointers on the chain, fresh new J's. AMG, switch lane, oh. Never been a boat or a lame, oh. 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Street cred good, always, oh. 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Yeah. Fall in love every time we link. Goddamn. He got me sprung.com.
1: Oh, Lord.
0: Mind these girls can't keep it peace.
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0: I ain't stressing on you, you ain't stressing on me. Boy, I don't want to push you on a leash.
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0: 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I ain't in your bits and you ain't in mine. Yeah, we both outside. That's my type, but

0: Shaz, number one for pop, and R&B. 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

0: to be honest, love, love too. 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
0: On the couch with my favorite Santa. 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

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What up? 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
1: Yo, what's going on, man? 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

0: To be honest, love, love too. 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
1: Where you at?
0: At the house with it, watching Santa's.
1: Who you with?
0: On the couch with my favorite Santa. I was about to, but you convinced us. 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Even

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1: Hello and welcome to Chicago Insight. I'm your host, Daryl Denard. This show is all about informing you about the institutions as well as the individuals who are doing extraordinary things in our cities and communities. With June being National Men's Health Awareness Month, we'll tell you about the Black Men's Wellness event taking place in Jackson Park. And we'll discuss Strides for Peace's run to end gun violence, as well as learn about the Chicago Urban League's entrepreneurship and economic development programs. But first up, Black Men's Wellness.
2: Here's a question for you. What do you consider to be the most important aspect of your life? If you're like many, you would say it's family and loved ones and maybe faith. Yet when it comes to health, Black men in America would put it as a concern that is at the lower rung of the ladder and many times, far too many times, often ignored. Well, June is Men's Health Awareness Month, and joining us this morning to discuss a must-attend event that is targeting Black men's health and wellness is LeVar Howell. He's the Director of Communications with the National Center for Urban Solutions to talk to us about the national, with local impact, Black Men's Wellness Day. LeVar, how are you doing?
3: I'm doing pretty good, man. How about you?
2: Good. First of all, I want to commend you guys in terms of bringing awareness to the necessity of Black men considering their health. Talk to me about what is Black Men's Wellness Day.
3: So Black Men's Wellness Day is a national initiative under the African American

0: substances. So talk to me about specifically what is going to happen during these free comprehensive health screenings.
1: Black men, as well as any men, anybody who wants to attend, they're going to be able to get their blood pressure checked. They're going to be able to get their spine checked, just in case if they're having any type of flexibility issues. They're going to be able to get their height and weight, their the biometrics. They're going to be able to get a holistic health and wellness check, just to make sure that they're indeed healthy, or if they need immediate access to care. That tells us that too many Black men are walking around with serious health risks. It can lead to death. So through Black Men's Wellness Day, we're essentially just saying, not on our watch. So by providing Black men opportunities for those free health screenings, they're going to know their numbers, and they're going to have that access to immediate care, because we want them to live longer.
0: This really is a national movement when you look at it. I'm looking at all of the cities that are going to be participating in this Wellness Day event. You have Atlanta, Baltimore, Charlotte, Columbus, Ohio, Dallas, Texas, Detroit, Louisville, Los Angeles, Philadelphia, St. Louis, Tampa, Youngstown. It really is almost like building a national coalition for wellness.
1: Absolutely. I mean, and to be honest, our community partners, our the healthcare organizations, our sponsors, they play a very pivotal role in this movement. 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We help them reach and engage a population that is often underserved, while they help us scale access to screenings and resources.
0: Yeah, we want to tell people that they can get all the information they need at aawellness.org/Chicago. Once again, that website is aawellness.org/Chicago. And the event itself is also going to celebrate Black men's health. It's not just about an examination, but it's also about a celebration in terms of a day that's going to be filled on Saturday, June 20th, with numerous activities.
1: We want thousands of Black men to, you know, one, take the proactive step and focus on their health. I mean, we really call this event, it's the most fun you'll ever have at a doctor's appointment, where we're literally bringing the clinic to the community. And that's been our approach since we started. And the success doesn't, for us, it's not based on the thousands of people that are going to be at the event. You know, we're going to have vendors, we're going to have a kids zone, we're going to have a senior pavilion, we're going to have, it's going to be an event where everybody in the family, the whole entire community, can come out. And that's great. But the long-term success that we look at, that we measure, is the behavior and change and outcomes. Because we want to see more Black men going forward, going from crisis-driven to preventative care.
0: And that is the key, is to know ahead of time. It's the adage that says an ounce of prevention is worth more than a pound of cure. And I just want to commend you guys, because you couldn't be more prescient in terms of forward thinking than having it at Jackson Park, which is the hotspot, because during June, we're also going to have the opening of the Obama Center.
1: I mean, it's definitely a trifecta. As you say, you know, we celebrate men's health in June, and Black Men's Wellness Day, it's a movement built specifically for Black men. So by being at Jackson Park, we're meeting men where they are to build and continue to build trust, you know, being able to turn awareness into real action and long-term care.
0: And the wonderful thing is that all of this is free.
1: Yes, 100% free.
0: I love what you talked about, meeting people right where they are. And it's not just the event itself, but you have several activities leading up to the event, like the Chicago Faith Leaders Breakfast that takes place on May 30th. And I know that for those that are listening right now, and it's already June 1st, that was an event that was overwhelming.
1: It was a great event. And then moving forward, we have another event, the Leadership Legacy and Wellness Mixer, that's focusing on Black Men's Wellness Day here in Chicago.
0: Yeah, and it's free. And it's something that is taking place right at 10500 South Halsted Street at a spot called Lior's Cafe. That is an excellent spot for people to get together and to also talk about the importance of men's health. But also, if you want to be involved in these

0: committee meetings, these meetings at least once a week leading up to the event that is taking place on Saturday, June 20th at Jackson Park. So you can build momentum. It's a momentum that we want sustained throughout the entire year.
1: Absolutely. We don't stop after the event is over. You know, the event is from 7 a.m. to 12 p.m. And at 12 p.m., it's not like, you know, everybody packs up their bags, they go home, mission is complete. This mission is, you know, it's going on 24/7, 365, 366 in a leap year. So even after we're done with the event, we're starting to look at the impact. We're starting to touch base with those individuals, especially that needed immediate care. They needed immediate access to care. We're touching base with them. We're conducting those follow-ups. We are organizing the next Black Men's Wellness Day in 2027. And we are engaging with those committee members. And typically during those events, right after those events, we have dozens of people that want to be a part of the event that's going to take place the following year.
0: And you're also building up information, which is the most important tool in dealing with health, that you're going to be able to disseminate to people who visit the website throughout the year.
1: Absolutely. You know, like I said, last year, you know, 87% of men screened at Black Men's Wellness Day in Chicago had elevated or high blood pressure. And men between the ages of 30 and 64, they made up 75% of those cases. So those numbers are staggering. 87% is extremely high. I mean, if we round it, it's dang near 100%. And then we have the ages, you know, 30 to 64. That's a bulk of that, of those men being screened, having the elevated or high blood pressure. So even at 30, you know, 30 still is considered, you know, a young man's age, but that goes to show that the individuals who are younger, they are creeping into that segment where they are likely to have that elevated or high blood pressure. So,
0: and when, you know, it comes to high blood pressure, man, it's the silent killer because you don't know you have it.
1: Exactly. Yes. Yeah, so we stress the statistics, we stress the stories of the individuals who have sought immediate access to care, just because they are our biggest advocates. Our sponsors are our biggest advocates, because with their impact on these events, they are able to elevate these stories. When you see them in the commercials that are affiliated with the African American Male Wellness Agency, when you see them engaging directly with the community. And that's honestly, that's one of the main reasons why a lot of our sponsors and healthcare organizations, like the ones that I mentioned, those, you know, billion-dollar companies, they really engage with us because we have that trust with the community.
0: Because it saves lives, but it also saves money.
1: Yes.
0: Because it costs a whole heck of a lot less to help catch a disease in its early stages and maybe in many cases be able to correct it than trying to treat it when it becomes terminal or more severe.
1: Exactly. We're focused on preventative health care.
0: Sounds good. Well, it's a call that I'm going to issue, and it's a call to join the movement. The movement is taking place in the Black Wellness event that is taking place on Saturday, June 20th from 7 to 12 p.m. at Jackson Park. All you have to do is visit their website. It's aawellness.org/Chicago. Once again, aawellness.org/Chicago. LeVar, we thank you so much for joining us this morning.
1: Thank you. I appreciate it. And everybody, please come through.
0: When we look at violence prevention, particularly gun violence, we have to take a holistic approach. And that means that everybody, all hands need to be on deck. But also, it requires some of the foot machines to come into play. And to that end, it is my pleasure this morning to talk about an exciting event that has been around for over a decade. It's called Strides for Peace. And joining us this morning to talk about their 13th annual Strides for Peace run to end gun violence is Ruby Lane, who is the communications director. Ruby, a pleasure to talk to you this morning. How are you doing?
2: I am doing wonderful. Thank you so much, Daryl. We appreciate this opportunity and the platform.
0: So talk to me in terms of what exactly is Strides for Peace.
2: Strides for Peace is a nonprofit organization that was founded back in 2014. It was founded by our founding executive director, Maggie Baskowski, simply to organize organizations across the city who were doing work in gun violence prevention and community violence intervention. After doing some research, we felt that the organizations that are actually doing the work and that are closest to the neighborhoods are the ones who actually have the answers. And so this organization was founded as a way to amplify their message and foster collaboration.
0: And the wonderful thing about being in the game, so to speak, for at least a few years is that only recently have you really been able to see the results and the fruition of your labor. Because for so long, just 3 or 4 years ago, we were dealing with, also as a result of the pandemic, but we were dealing with these extraordinary high numbers with regard to violence and gun violence. And then if we just use as a barometer, last year we had the fewest amounts of gun violent incidents that take place not only Memorial Day, but really throughout the whole year in decades. So I know that has to make you feel good.
2: Absolutely. That's a testament to the work that the outreach workers, the community leaders, all of the organizations, south, west, north, east, that are working tirelessly trying to intervene where there's conflict happening and trying to sort of be an intermediary when it comes to any sort of retaliatory shootings. And so these organizations that we work with have been doing this work for over 2 decades. And so it is their work that is obviously being amplified right now. And that's why we're seeing, you know, obviously some reduction in crime. And of course, obviously with, you know, law enforcement there as well. But I think that we have to give credit to the workers, the outreach workers, all of those community-based organizations who are out there on a daily basis, who are really trying to intervene. And in some cases, you know, their lives are at risk when they're trying to mediate conflict. And so we're just thankful that Strides for Peace has a platform where we can kind of bring all of those organizations together to come and help them fundraise, because fundraising obviously has been really critical. There have been funds that have been cut. And so the Race Against Gun Violence is that opportunity for them to come together to raise unrestricted funds for that they can keep on doing the work.
0: Let's speak specifically about this year's event, which is taking place on Thursday, next Thursday, yes. June 4th.
2: That is correct. Yes, Daryl. Thursday, June 4th, we'll probably have close to 2,000 individuals in Grant Park, Upper Hutchinson Field, for a day of community and unity. This day brings together all of those organizations that have resources from, you know, as far south as Otgill Gardens to, you know, as far west as Austin, to come together and to really see the work that is being done across the city. This is a movement. It's not just a race to raise funds, but it's showing that communities can come together and organize themselves to try to tackle this violence that has obviously afflicted our communities. And so we're excited to share that there'll be an 8K race, a 5K race, a 2 mile walk, and a Kids for Peace sprint where individuals can sign up to run in the race, and all of the funds that they raise for the race go directly back to these organizations which are serving the communities. So it's a fun day. We have food trucks out there. There's entertainment. We have a resource fair. And it's a good race for a great cause.
0: Now, when does all of the action start?
2: So the race, we open the grounds at 5 p.m. on Thursday. That's when our vendors start moving in, setting up everything. The race kicks off promptly at 6:30. It will take a course along Lakeshore Drive, Columbus Drive.
0: It's an evening race. Wow.
2: It's an evening race because we found that what better way to come together on a Thursday evening in June in Chicago, doing Gun Violence Awareness Month, to come together as one community to just, you know, race along Lakeshore and see Chicago's beautiful skyline.
0: I think that that is a fantastic idea. And it couldn't be done without some very, very supportive sponsors. Talk about them, because I think they need credit here.
2: Absolutely, absolutely. This year's race is made possible thanks to the generous support of our sponsors, the University of Chicago Medicine, Reyes Coca-Cola Bottling, the Cook County Trauma Recovery and Injury Prevention, Our Way Long Grove Confections, and the Cook County Justice Advisory Council, just to name a few. I mean, everyone really wraps their arms around this race because this is something that we all realize is a need. And so we're just happy to continue to host it. This is our 13th year. Some of the organizations walk away from this event raising over $35,000. And we know that those funds are critical in these times when you're trying to keep your doors open or if you're trying to cover programming for the summer. Chicago obviously has had a history of, you know, the summer months can be very challenging. And so all the funds that are raised for the race go directly back to these organizations, which are serving our community.
0: You know, there's been this talk, of course, and the reality of so-called teen takeovers, but this is an opportunity to take your teen to an evening event where hopefully they can be surrounded by other teens and engaging in something positive to shed a positive light on what they're all about.
2: Absolutely. We have a number of teens that come. Some of the male organizations that are there, Champs Mentoring, My Brother's Keeper, Youth Guidance, Focus Fairies Mentoring, CRED. Yes, all of the organizations come out with their young men and their young women, and they run. And so to see that sea of humanity, you know, of Chicago, it really celebrates what Chicago is and who we are. And so I'm just excited to be a part of this event. And I just can't wait for everyone to come out next Thursday, June 4th, to see it in action.
0: And what is the best way for people to find out not only to participate, but also to support the organization?
2: Yes, you can go directly to our website, stridesforpeace.org. That's strides, STRIDES FOREPEACE.org. There you can look at a number of charities who are raising funds. These organizations have this healthy competition going on because they're trying to raise funds for programs and for operational costs and things of that nature. But if you go to our website, you can register. We're still taking more individuals who want to run in the race. It's going to be probably a beautiful Thursday next week. I'm hopefully predicting that. But it's an opportunity for us to come together as one community and show unity in this race against gun violence. We appreciate your support. This couldn't be possible without our media partners. So we thank you, iHeartMedia. CBS Chicago is back again this year with Jermont Terry hosting it. And so it's just a beautiful celebration of what we can do as a city when we come together. Sure. Thank you so much, Daryl. I appreciate this.
0: Bye-bye now.
2: Bye.
0: The Chicago Urban League's purpose and vision includes a thriving future for Black Chicago built on wealth, equity, and generational impact. Now, to that end, it is tirelessly focused on entrepreneurship and innovation in achieving those goals. Here's our intern with Northwestern University, Evan Blake, with more.
3: Evan Blake reporting for Chicago Speaks and Chicago Insight. The Chicago Urban League Center for Entrepreneurship and Innovation is on the front lines of building Black economic power, helping entrepreneurs launch, grow, and sustain businesses right here in Illinois. Today, we're hearing from the leaders driving that mission forward. This is Evan Blake reporting.
0: Thanks, Evan. And joining us this morning to talk entrepreneurship and innovation at the Chicago Urban League is Kelly Evans, who is the Vice President of Entrepreneurship and Economic Development for the League. Kelly, talk to me specifically about what is the Urban League doing when it comes to entrepreneurship and economic development?
4: Good morning, everyone. And thank you, Daryl and Evan, for having me on today. My favorite topic is to talk about what we do in entrepreneurship at the Chicago Urban League. So our goal at the Urban League and the Department of Entrepreneurship is to really support small Black businesses that come through our doors in our communities to make sure that they are solvent, that they are strong, that they are sustainable businesses. And we do that in a multitude of ways. We do that through support of one-on-one counseling and business advising, technical assistance if they're applying for grants. And then we have cohort programs that target specific areas of concentration and really work with businesses just to make sure that they're sustainable and that they're becoming bankable, investable businesses.
0: So let's break this down in terms of two examples. The first being somebody that has started a business. They actually have a little bit of brick and mortar going on with their business, and they're seeking to take it to the next level. What would you offer them in terms of helping them to achieve that goal of reaching the next level?
4: Sure. So we have a couple of cohort programs that are designed just for that. One is called our Next Level Exchange Program, which is a really, really cool program. It's a program that we do in collaboration with WBDC and with Sunshine Enterprises. And it's a 12-month mentoring program where businesses are partnered with mentors who have experience in the area or who have been longtime entrepreneurs, retired entrepreneurs sometimes. But it is a 12-month mentoring program that really walks with them for 12 months to make sure that they are addressing any issues that they have, that they're getting the support that they need from real life experiences. Then our other program that we have is called our Next One program. And it's an accelerated program for businesses with revenues of $250,000 and more. They usually have to have at least two employees. And that is a 6-month program that really, really accelerates learning. We focus on finance, marketing, operations, HR, and all those things to really help businesses scale. That program is designed for scaling. We're trying to get you to your first million if you're not there. And if you are there, we're trying to get you to your next million. That program, we have experts come in. It's once a month. We have experts come in to talk about, how they can support and things that entrepreneurs need to know. And also, we want those businesses to ultimately be able to get into contracting positions with corporate partners or public partners. And so those are two of the cohorts that we have for businesses in order to scale them.
0: So let's go to the opposite end of the spectrum in terms of somebody that just has an idea that they would like to see hit the stores or to hit the marketplace. What are you offering them?
4: So we offer them our Next One program. So we have something for everybody. Next One is for businesses that are in ideation or pre-revenue or startups, early businesses under 2 years old. And so actually, I shouldn't say under 2 years, because some businesses are still startup and they've been around for a while and they just haven't, moved to that level. And so that cohort is designed to really, really talk about how to start up. What do financial records need to look like? How do you do your marketing? What is your social media? Do you have a website? If you don't, we'll help you build one. And so those cohort participants really, really get foundational help and support to actually start and launch successful businesses.
0: Now, on both of these programs, many of them are rather extensive in terms of the year-long program that you have and then the monthly one for those that are already established. Is there a particular fee that is associated with participating in these programs?
4: So that's the beauty of the Chicago Urban League. We don't charge anybody anything. We are funded and supported by corporate partners. We have some public dollars that also support our work, but all of our services are free to anybody who wants to sign up. And even if you don't want to go through a cohort program, you can just sign up for one-on-one counseling and have ongoing counseling with our business advisors for as long as you need it. So all of our programs are absolutely free. We just ask for your commitment.
0: Evan, I know that you have a question for Kelly.
3: I was wondering, are there any ideas or businesses that have come through the program that have genuinely inspired you or that surprised you at all?
4: Man, that's a great question, Evan. So I'm going to tell you this. I am, and Daryl might know this because he knows this about me. We've been friends for such a long time. I am really a voyeur. I love to hear what people do. And that's why this role is like, that's why I love my job, because all of these businesses inspire me most of the time, because people have such magnificent ideas, and to see them being born and launched into something just really, really makes me happy. But I will tell you that there is one in particular, and I know we were going to be talking about success stories, so I hope I'm not jumping the gun on this, but we have one business, and this is like full circle moment, because he came through our Next Startup program as a startup company, and he was creating this platform, this digital platform to help other small businesses. Well, now he's gotten his platform to the point where we're buying his services. And so that makes me so happy. He didn't even know I'm talking about him today, but that makes me so happy, because we saw somebody start off with an idea and now get it to a place where we can actually financially support him by buying it to support other businesses. And so
0: now, is there any formal program that is getting ready to start that you want to tell our listeners about?
4: So we do, well, they kind of already started because we usually have spring and fall cycles, but our next one program just kicked off last month. It's just in our second month. We still have openings for people who want to slide in. If you have revenues of $250,000 or more and you want to apply, there is an application process for that, but we are still taking application because the class is not full. And so, yeah, I want to talk about that. But I also want to highlight our next digital program.
0: Talk about this digital initiative.
4: So our next digital, it started out just helping businesses build websites, right? Because one of the things that we found coming out of COVID is that a lot of our businesses suffered because they did not have a way to reach customers if they were not in person. And so we made it our mission to make sure that we're infusing technology into all of our business operations. And so it started out like, let us help you build a website. And of course, with all of the new technologies that are born every day, we are just really, really digging into how now we're doing AI innovation, right? And so we have a whole next digital program that actually just started. We're in our second week of how do we use AI technology to help enable our growth, right? So we know that this AI technology is helping us do all kinds of stuff, you know, write emails and apply for grants and all the things that AI is really, really supporting. And a lot of people are still afraid of AI. We're like, look, AI is here to stay. You might as well learn about it. And so we are really, really focused on AI enablement of our businesses. And so that is one of the most exciting things to me going on right now, because we're infusing these technology infrastructures into all levels of our businesses. So the best way to join any of our programs is just to go online but through our form to contact one of our advisors, and somebody will reach out to you, find out what you are trying to get into, and we'll put you into those classes. So no, it's not too late. Leslie Williams is the teacher in that class, and he is just absolutely magnificent. So our technology classes are all virtual. Our next one classes are in person. We haven't talked about our next deal class, which is our certification program, and that is a hybrid. And so however you need to get the information, we'll give it to you that way. But it's most a lot of it is you have a virtual option for most stuff. And next startup is in person as well. That's right. We're going to be another Black Wall Street before this thing is over.
0: Kelly Evans, Evan Blake, we thank you so much for joining us this morning.
4: Thank you, guys. Thank you so much. I appreciate you.
5: 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I'm Daryl Dennard. Always remember to use informed insight in everything that you do, and be sure to take care of yourself.
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It's 107.5 WGCI, the Shy's the Boy of Hip Hop and R&B. I'm Ryan Lee. What up, fam? Back in studio, yo, kicking it with you now this Sunday morning on the show today. One, we got to talk this Jay-Z freestyle that has gone viral overnight, bruh. Man, Hov, he taking some shots. Also, all throughout the show, I'm giving away 3-day GA passes to Lyric Lemonade Summer Smash presented by Speaker Box. So make sure you lock in if you're trying to win those passes. All right, let's kick it off right now with Lil Uzi Vert.

0: friend.
1: It's 107.5 WGCI, the Shy's number one hip-hop at R&B. I'm Ryan Lee. Good morning, fam. On the way, got some Chris Brown and Bryson Tiller. Right now, I got the hit, yo, from Kehlani. It's Folded. Also, earlier this week, Kehlani, she announced the tour dates for her world tour. It's the Kehlani World Tour. You can check out when she'll be in the city.

quick, a message for the driver. 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It takes seconds and could save your life. Click it or ticket. It's not a game. 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

It's 107.5 WGCI, the Shy's the Board of Hip Hop and R&B. I'm Ryan Lee. All right, fam, later this hour, yo, right around 7:35, I'm giving away my first pair of three-day GA passes to Lyrical Lemonade Summer Smash presented by Speaker Box. So if you're trying to see Lil Uzi Vert, Sexy Red, Herbo, keep it locked, all right? Speaking of sexy.

see all this motion I'm having. 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

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It's Tink, and I want to shout out my city, Chicago, Calumet City, Southside all day. 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

It's 107.5 WGCI, the Shy's, the boy of hip-hop and R&B. I'm Ryan Lee. All right, right now, man, hit my line, 866-885-1075. If you want my first pair, three-day GA passes to Lyrical Lemonade Summer Smash presented by Speaker Box. 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
2: Hello? Yeah, I just talked to him. Yeah, I'm good. I just feel like tonight right now. Did I go out? Yeah, I went. I'm stuck on the club. I never went to bed. Why? She's thinking about a cold drink. I don't know. I'm delirious.

0: synopsis. 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
1: Just thought while I hold your hurt back. 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

0: 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I'm Ryan Lee. On the way, man, got that Timbs. I know we finna sing it together as one choir, What You Need. Also got some Cole and Chris Brown. All right, right now, man, I'm giving away my first pair of three-day GA passes to Lyrical Lemonade Summer Smash presented by Speaker Box. It's going down June 12th through the 14th at SeatGeek Stadium. Lil Uzi Vert, Sexy Red, Herbo, Playboy, Cardi, Lil Baby, and more. Going to my phone lines right now, 866-885-1075. GCI, who's this?
1: This is Hope.
0: Hope?
1: Hope.
0: What you calling me for, Hope?
1: I'm calling to see if I'm the 10th caller.
0: You trying to be at the Lyrical Lemonade Summer Smash?
1: I am.
0: Who you trying to see?
1: Get it sexy.
0: Hey, yo, so you trying to see Sexy Red, huh?
1: I'm trying to see all of them.
0: All right, well, guess what? You going to be out there. You just got my passes. Yeah, fam, June 12th through the 14th, you will be out at SeatGeek Stadium. Let me know who just hooked you up with those three-day Lyrical Lemonade Summer Smash passes.
1: Shout out to WGCI.
0: There it is. Hold on the line. I got more tickets on the way. I'm Ryan Lee on GCI.
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5: 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Public capacity. 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

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I'm Ryan Lee. What up, fam? Hey, check in with me. Let me know where you are listening at, what you on today. Is it a Sunday fun day? 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Let's do Kehlani.

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That LMA, honey, right here on 107.5 WGCI, the Shy's number one hip hop and R&B. I'm Ryan Lee. Alright, yo, hit my phone lines right now, 866-885-1075. If you're trying to win my pair, 3-day GA passes to Lyrical Lemonade Summer Smash presented by Speaker Box. You'll be able to see Lil Uzi Vert, Sexy Red, Herbo, Playboy Cardi, and more. 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
1: Ain't this what they've been waiting for? You ready? I used to pray for times like this, to rhyme like this, so I had to grind like that, to shine like this. In a matter of time I spent on some locked up in the back of the paddy wagon, cuffs locked on wrist. See my dreams unfold, nightmares come true. It was time to marry the game and I said, yeah, I do. If you want it, you gotta see it with a clear eye view. Got shorty, she try and bless me like I said I chew. Like a sneeze, please.

album. I did with Mariah. Love, I'm on fire. Icy as a hockey rink, Philly flyer. When I bought the Rolls Royce, they thought it was lease. Then

It's 107.5 WGCI, the Shy's the Boy of Hip Hop and R&B. I'm Ryan Lee. Hey man, Hov had a lot to say. We got to talk about Jay-Z and this freestyle coming up in my Ryan's Rundown Entertainment Report.

It's 107.5 WGCI, the Shy's the Board of Hip Hop and R&B. I'm Ryan Lee. All right, right now it's time for my Ryan's Rundown Entertainment Report. Man, it's been all of my timeline all night. Jay-Z, he had his performance, man, at the Roots Picnic, and he came out with a fro. First of all, when I saw Hov was back with a fro, the locks were gone, I said, oh, he finna do something. Well, he did a whole freestyle that has now gone

It's 107.5 WGCI, the Shy's number one hip-hop at R&B. I'm Ryan Lee. All right, man, I'm giving away another pair. I've been doing it all morning long. I got another three-day GA passes to Lyric Lemonade Summer Smash presented by Speakerbox. If you're trying to be at the SeatGeek Stadium seeing Lil Uzi Vert, Sexy Red, Chicago's own Herbo, Playboi Carti, and more, hit my line right now, 866-885-1075. All right, why are you calling me up?

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0: holla, holla, sit down, low, holla, low, me I'm holla, sit down, holla, holla, holla.
1: 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I'm Ryan Lee. All right, right now, man, I'm giving away my first pair of 3-day GA passes to Lyrical Lemonade Summer Smash presented by Speaker Box. It's going down June 12th through the 14th at SeatGeek Stadium. Lil Uzi Vert, Sexy Red, Herbo, Playboy, Cardi, Lil Baby, and more. Going to my phone lines right now, 866-885-1075. GCI, who's this?
2: Yo, it's Cam from the South Side.
1: Cam from the South Side. What up, fam? What you calling me on?
2: Man, I'm trying to get them tickets. I'm not going to lie to you.
1: You trying to get them Lyrical Lemonade Summer Smash tickets presented by Speaker Box?
2: Yes,
1: all right. Yes. Lil Uzi Vert, Chief Keef, Sessy Red, Herbo, Playboy, Cardi, Lil Baby, so many others. Who you trying to see on this lineup, fam?
2: Yeah, I'm trying to see Sexy Red, Lil Baby. I'm trying to see everybody.
1: Hey, fam, you finna see everybody because you just got my 3-day GA passes to Lyrical Lemonade Summer Smash presented by Speaker Box.
2: 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Thank you.
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1: There it is. Hold on 1 second. 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
1: We going all day long with it, man, right here on GCI. We got a chance for you to be at Lyrical Lemonade Summer Smash presented by Speaker Box. I'm Ryan Lee on GCI.
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talking to the driver. 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It's the law, and it is not a game. 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

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The Shy's the board, hip hop and R&B. I'm Ryan Lee. Hey man, my time is up. I've been kicking it with you this Sunday morning. We can always kick it on IG though. Hit me up at Ryan Media Lee. I will follow you back. You can check out photos from Tone Capone Day there, as well as me hosting with our Chicago White Sox this weekend. My bro Trey White is up next. I love you, Chicago.

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WGCI, the Shy's number one for hip-hop and R&B. What's good? I am Trey White, officially kicking off your Sunday. It's going to be an amazing day today. Why? Because you and I both woke up. We got clothes on our back, food on our table. We are alive to see another day, so we are definitely blessed. I got Mariah the Scientist.

0: 95 WGCI, the Shy's number one for hip hop and R&B. What's good? I am Trey White. Coming up, I got Sexy Red if you want it. Mariah the Scientist is on the way. Also, Leon Thomas and Deja. What you got for breakfast this morning?
1: I got some scrambled eggs, some biscuits. Turkey sausage, turkey bacon. What you want?
0: You got grits?
1: Yeah.
0: All right, look, you got to tell me how you like your grits. And if you say it the right way, I got you with your tickets. So, Deja, how do you like your grits?
1: I like my grits with cheese and butter, chopped pepper.
0: Congratulations, you got the ticket! If you would have said sugar in your grits, I would have hung up the phone.
1: Ooh, see, you know what? I don't even like no sugar in my grits, so that's cool.
0: Man, you just got a 3-day pass to Lyrical Lemonade Summer Smash presented by Speaker Box going down June 12th through the 14th at SeatGeek with Lil Uzi, Chief Keef, Sexy Red, G Herbo, Playboy Cardi, Lil Baby, Big X the Plug, Baby Keem, and more. Congratulations.
1: Thank you.
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the driver. Yes, you. Weren't you just complaining about the road needing work? Well, let's help the crews working on the potholes and keep them safe by avoiding distractions, following the signs, and slowing down when you drive through a work zone. Respect the zone. It's not a game.

107.5 WGCI, the Shy's number one for hip-hop and R&B. Not going to even lie to you, I'm a little tired today. I met up with my boys. We watched the game last night at Red Star out there in Madison. And then from there, you know, if I'm all the way out in Madison, because I live in the city, we went to Bocce's. And then we ended the night, of course, in the Heights at Jimmy's, man. Shout out to all the ladies at Jimmy's, man. Definitely showed some love last night. I got Fabulous and Neo coming up next. Also, Gunna. Plus, next hour, Sunday Confessions. It's GCI. She's a

107.5 WGCI, the Shy's number one for hip hop and R&B. I am Trey White. Bryson Tiller, Don't, a throwback coming up. Also, I got T Grizzly. And right now, it is time for Sunday Confessions. Do you want to get something off your chest? Do you need some help or advice with myself or Chicago? We might be able to help you out. What's your Sunday confession? What you need help with? 866 884

What's up, though? What's wrong? I'm about to pull up on you right quick. You got a man. They got to do with me. Come outside right quick. DJ on the beat.

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1: All right, here we go. It's time for Sunday Confessions. Do you want to get something off your chest? Do you need some help or advice? Well, myself or Chicago, we just might be able to help you out. What's your confession?
2: Hey, Trey, I have a confession. I've been sleeping with my landlord for 2 years now, living rent-free. But honestly, we both fallen in love with each other. The problem is that my fiance, who I love so much, has been away in Iraq for 2 years because he is in the Army. He told me 2 weeks ago that he is coming back home in June. But last night, after sex with my landlord, who knows I'm engaged, I told him my fiance was coming back, and he immediately said he cannot move into his building, and he will evict me and my two boys if he does. And on top of that, he told me he would tell my fiance about us. I love my landlord, but I love my fiance more. What should I do?
1: All right, Chicago, it's a lot going on here. Hit me up with your responses. Let's help her out. 866-885-1075. She basically confessed that her fiance is overseas fighting for our country, and she is sleeping with the landlord, and she fell in love with the landlord. Well, apparently the fiance is coming back home, I guess, next month, June. And the landlord said the fiance cannot move into his building, and if he does, he's threatened to tell the fiance about their relationship. What should she do? Hit me up with your responses. Let's help her out. 866-885-1075.

0: It's GCI. We are Inside Sunday Confessions. The caller confessed that she's been sleeping with her landlord for the past 2 years while her fiancé is overseas fighting for our country. The fiancé is about to come back home, and the landlord is saying, nah, he can't move into his building. What should she do?
1: This is Lonzel from the South Shore. It seems like Buddy's on some petty stuff, so she needs to start looking for a place to live because she's not going to be able to pull it when he's back home.

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3: 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Whoa. 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
1: All right, so if you missed today's Sunday confession from earlier, I'm going to replay it, get to your responses, and of course, let you know what I think.
2: Hey, Trey, I have a confession. I've been sleeping with my landlord for 2 years now, living rent-free. But honestly, we both fallen in love with each other. The problem is that my fiance, who I love so much, has been away in Iraq for 2 years because he is in the Army. He told me 2 weeks ago that he is coming back home in June. The last night, after sex with my landlord, who knows I'm engaged, I told him my fiance was coming back, and he immediately said he cannot move into his building, and he will evict me and my two boys if he does. And on top of that, he told me he would tell my fiance about us. I love my landlord, but I love my fiance more. What should I do?
3: My name is Maylin. I just honestly feel like she should not be landlord. I feel like she should just move. At this point, you gotta move.
4: Hey, this one from South. I think she dumb as hell, first of all. She says she love her husband. I mean, she love her landlord, but she love her husband more. And they both love each other. Baby girl, your landlord don't love you that much if he just threatened to you and your two boys out at the end of the day. You need to move off his property and move on with your life, because at the end of the day, when your husband come back, he gonna find out. So you lost both of them. So she's dumb as hell. I mean, you thought your landlord was going to keep doing it for nothing? He don't want nothing but what's between your legs, baby girl. Once you gone, it's on to the next tenant.
1: Uh-oh. It's pretty much nothing else I could say. You should have enough money. You've been living rent-free for 2 years. You should have some money to be able to move out. You do not want to stay in that building, and you do not want your fiance and your landlord to cross paths, because if they do, it's going to end bad for you. All right, I'm going to post this confession on our Instagram at WGCI. Leave your comments on there, and let me know what you think. My brother Jamal Smalls is up next inside the mix playing nothing but throwbacks. It's GCI.
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31: This is Jana Kramer from Wind Down with Jana Kramer. Hey, quick question for the parents listening right now. 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
33: 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We are back at it. My brother Jamal Samaz is about to kick off a mix this whole hour playing nothing but throwbacks, taking you back to your grammar school days, your high school days, maybe college. 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The first 10 people who follow me on IG and X, I'll follow you right back. Trey White in the number 3. Here we go, Jamal Smalls. Throwbacks, it's GCI. Let's go, bro.
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2: So, I typed a text to a girl I used to see, saying that I chose this cutie pie with whom I

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man, dope man, dope man, dope man, dope man. 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
0: If I ever play with bass, it's breaking news. 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

If you ever wanna f, can I be the one you call? 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I was gonna change your life, girl, but

What up, Toya Jones, checking in over there on 95th and Western, listening to the show. Appreciate you, team. Jamal Smalls is inside the mix. It's GCI. Hey.

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All right, Tiff Caller, I got tickets for you to go to Lyrical Lemonade Summer Smash presented by Speakerbox June 12th through the 14th for Lil Uzi, Lil Baby, and more. 866-885-1075. She'll also be at the festival.

0: 107.5 WGCI, the Shy's number one for hip hop and R&B. What's good? I am Trey White. Coming up, I got Mariah the Scientist. New Tim's is on the way with What You Need. Also, I got something from Ace Hood, a classic I know you haven't heard in a minute. And man, summertime Shy's officially here. And one of the biggest things that happens here in Chicago each and every summer is the Lyrical Lemonade Summer Smash presented by Speaker Box. It's going down in a couple weeks, June 12th through the 14th at SeatGeek Stadium with Lil Uzi Chief. Keith is coming back to the crib. Sexy Red, G Herbo, Playboi Carti, Lil Baby, Big X the Plug, Baby Keem, and more. Matter of fact, I've got you with a 3-day pass right now. And congratulations, Tyrone, you going to it?
1: Talking about what?
0: 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Congratulations, gang. 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
1: Thank you so much, bro. 107.5 WGCI. You know what time it is.
0: All right, so Jay-Z had the internet going crazy with his performance last night at the Roots Picnic. We'll talk more about it coming up next.
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1: 107.5 WGCI, the Shy's number one for hip hop and R&B. What's good? I am Trey White. All right, coming up, I got Sexy Red. We'll hang with a bad B. Lil Uzi's on the way. Also, Leon Thomas. All right, so Jay-Z, he performed last night at the Roots Picnic out there in Philly. He performed 35 songs with special guests like Jasmine Sullivan, who looked amazing, Bilal, Meek Mill, and Young Guns. But what had the internet going crazy last night was during his performance, he had a freestyle, and it seems like he took jabs at Drake, Kanye, and Nicki, along with Dame Dash. Take a listen.
2: Y'all don't want me to think these thoughts that I think, that nut is still stuttering, that chatty patty down on his luck again, that lady back on the stuff, she sound like she in love with him, her kid can't even take their kids, enough of them. My next update, the jig is up. I'm up 10, wrong chart champ, you gotta look up again. Look up the Hove. I never looked up to them.
1: 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What are your thoughts about this? Do you think Jay-Z's got some things up his sleeve for the year? 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
38: This is Jana Kramer from Wind Down with Jana Kramer. 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

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I got Mariah the Scientist coming up, also Headband, and next hour, Sunday Confessions is GCI. She's a take.

107.5 WGCI, the Shy's number one for hip-hop and R&B. 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Do you want to get something off your chest? Do you need help or advice? Well, myself or Chicago, we just might be able to help you out. What's your confession? 866-885-1075. It's GCI.

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2: All right, do you want to get something off your chest? Do you need some help or advice? Well, myself or Chicago, we might be able to help you out. What's your Sunday confession?
3: Hey, Trey, I have a confession. I've been sleeping with my landlord for 2 years now, living rent-free. But honestly, we both fallen in love with each other. The problem is that my fiance, who I love so much, has been away for 2 years because he is in the Army. He told me 2 weeks ago that he is coming back home in June. But last night, after sex with my landlord, who knows I'm engaged, I told him my fiance was coming back, and he immediately said he cannot move into his building, and he will evict me and my two boys if he does. And on top of that, he told me he would tell my fiance about us. I love my landlord, but I love my fiance more. What should I do?
2: Wow. It's a lot going on here. Chicago, hit me up with your responses. Let's help her out. 866-885-1075. What do you think?
4: My name is Maylin. I just honestly feel like she should not be landlord. I feel like she should just move. At this point, you gotta move.
2: I agree. Hit me up with your responses. I'll take more of your calls up next. 866-885-1075 is GCI.
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0: Sunday confessions. The caller confessed that she's sleeping with her landlord while her fiance is overseas fighting for our country. The fiance is about to come back home. Now the landlord who she's sleeping with is threatening to tell her fiance about their relationship. What should she do?
1: Okay, at this point, Justin already told her herself on the radio. At this point, she should just move and, you know, get it over with.

0: in R&B. Nene, what's your response to the Sunday confession?
1: Yes, I believe she should just pack up and relocate and move because she's been living rent-free for 2 years, so there's no way she shouldn't have no money to just get up and get out the situation.

0: All right, so if you missed today's Sunday confession from earlier, take a listen to the call. I'll get to your responses, and of course, I'll let you know what I think.
1: Hey, Trey, I have a confession. I've been sleeping with my landlord for 2 years now, living rent-free. But honestly, we both fallen in love with each other. The problem is that my fiance, who I love so much, has been away for 2 years because he is in the Army. He told me 2 weeks ago that he is coming back home in June. But last night, after sex with my landlord, who knows I'm engaged, I told him my fiance was coming back, and he immediately said he cannot move into his building, and he will evict me and my two boys if he does. And on top of that, he told me he would tell my fiance about us. I love my landlord, but I love my fiance more. What should I do?
2: Hey, this Ice Mike from the North Side. Hey, I want to make a comment. Oh, girl, she ain't going to stop f***ing both of them. So she might as well move out and continue to do what she do with both of them. Because she ain't going to stop. She going to love one and like the other. So she's not going to stop it. And then she probably got spoiled to the landlord with that money. So she ain't going to stop that. So she might as well move out and then continue to do both of them like she's going to keep doing.
0: I know one thing. You got to move out that building. But I also think you're delusional. Like, if you say he really loves you, he wouldn't think about kicking you or your kids out that building. You got to get up out of there. You should have enough money saved up since you haven't been paying rent for the past 2 years. If your fiance comes back and he finds out about this relationship, you're going to be single. You're not going to have anybody, because it's going to be a wrap between your landlord and your fiance, and then you're going to be homeless. I'm going to post this confession on our Instagram at WGCI. Leave your comments on there, and let me know what you think. If you're
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107.5 WGCI, the Shy's number one for hip-hop and R&B. Right now, I've got you with a three-day pass to Lyrical Lemonade Summer Smash presented by Speaker Boxes going down June 12th through the 14th at SeatGeek with Lil Uzi, Chicago's own Chief Keef. He's coming back to the crib. Sexy Red, G Herbo, Playboi Carti, Lil Baby, Big X the Plug, Baby Keem, and more. 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It's GCI. Good luck.

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You'll get there, okay? It's not a game. It's from your friends at WGCI.

0: 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And congratulations, Jasmine. You going?
1: Yeah. Hello, now. Period.
0: What's your favorite station?
1: Thank you. Man, you know it's WG.

talking to the driver. Yes, you. When you see flashing lights on the roadside, change lanes and slow down. Let's keep emergency responders, road crews, and other drivers safe. Move over. It's the law, and it is not a game. From your friends at WGCI.

0: The Baby Pop That Thing is after that. Also, a throwback from Jeremih. And in shocking breaking news, Spencer Leake Jr., VP of Lincoln Sons Funeral Home, has passed away. This has been confirmed. It's all over social media right now. Prayers going out to his family. You know, Lincoln Sons Funeral Home. We've all been there over there on 78th and Cottage. Just prayers going out to his family. He's also one of my fraternity brothers, member of Kappa Alpha Psi. So, man, just shocked by this devastating loss, man. His impact was definitely felt here in Chicago, man. Once again, prayers going out to his family, all of his loved ones, on the passing of Spencer Leake Jr.
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0: WGCI, the Shy's number one for hip hop and R&B. I am Trey White, about to get on out of here. Appreciate you for listening to the show. I'm about to enjoy the rest of my Sunday. I got to go home and write my commencement speech for Farmer Elementary School. I'll be at your graduation on Tuesday, and then on Friday I'll be the commencement speaker at Gary Comer. So then definitely excited about both speeches. I love graduations. I do. I just love just seeing the young people walk across that stage and just, you know, continue and elevate through life. So definitely looking forward to that. Big shout out to my niece, Brooklyn Dawson, who graduated from Kenwood this past Tuesday. And of course, congratulations going out to all of the class of 2026. All right, what more can I say with Tone? Kiki and Zach is up next. Have a great week. Keep God first. It's GCI.
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0: 107.5 WGCI, the Shy's number one for hip hop and R&B. That's right. 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
1: It's Kiki.
2: And it's Zach Book.
0: All right, y'all. It has been an incredible week for me. I think I have celebrated my birthday month over and over and over.
3: I ain't gonna lie.
0: Over again.
3: Tone, you celebrate like a baddie.
1: Yeah.
2: I wasn't celebrating like a baddie.
1: Bust another club. Tonga Phone Day. Yes.
0: Oh, that's actually really funny.
2: Man, dog, I could never see where you got. Gemini. You have been a Gemini for real.
0: Yeah, I'm letting that. Yeah, that's it. The month is over, and my birthday celebration has officially concluded. We are at the end of the month. I'm not celebrating in the June. I'm not a whole month celebration. No, I'm good.
1: Yeah, we partied, okay?
0: Yeah.
1: We had a time.
0: Shout out to everybody that we saw for real. Shout out to Syndicate 33. Shout out to the Pod fam. I mean, it's a lot of people in the building.
3: And shout out to you making your DJ debut. You see you out there playing records now.
0: Yeah, man.
1: Come on.
0: Yeah, man. I actually started singing because of the Hennessy that was in my system.
3: Okay. Wow.
0: What a time.
1: I've been enjoying the kickoff of summer. I love this little time of the year when it's not too hot. Mm-hmm. You know, fat girls can really thrive in our summer outfits right now. You know, I'm not going to like when we get all to July and
3: August.
1: You know, it's too hot. But right now, it is the perfect temperature. Yes. So I'm loving it.
3: I'm skinny and chilly.
1: Right.
3: Like, because I'd be hot during the day and then that sun go down. I'd be like, ooh, I should have worn a little jacket.
1: That just means you need another cocktail. That's all.
0: Skinny and chilly. It's hilarious. I think, you know what? Of course, I'm going to like Memorial Day weekend because it's usually around my birthday weekend. Besides it being my birthday, it's the kickoff of summer. We got a hot 90 days in Chicago.
1: Yes.
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1: All the time. And we got to kick off the show, man. I know the Pod fam has a lot to say with so many of them in the building. So, you know, we'll get into Ask the Pod.
3: Mm-hmm. Oh, yeah, man. Ask the Pod. I'll tell you right now. Open up your iHeartRadio app. Go to WGCI and then click that red mic. And you can ask us anything. And when I say anything, you can ask us personal questions. You can ask us to talk about a story we might have missed. Or maybe it's something going on in your life. You need some good advice from three licensed therapists.
1: 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Three licensed clowns. 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We got to get it started.
0: Let's get it started. You already know what it is. 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

0: out of Shy's number one for hip-hop and R&B. That's right, it is What More Weekends with Tonga Pone.
1: It's Kiki.
2: And it's Zach Bull.
0: Social media and Drake reacted to him surpassing Michael Jackson for the most Billboard number one hits by a solo male artist. This is the one thing that I hate. I hate when Drake drops and he does these milestones, these big milestones in a streaming era, because I think Drake's albums, you know what I think about Drake's albums. I think what he's done with his music career is great. Well, he is never, ever, ever going to be better than Michael Jackson. I don't care how many records he breaks. I don't care what it does, because it does not beat. I don't care this digital stuff that y'all got going on, does not beat Michael Jackson's physical sales. Physical. People got their ass out their house and stood in line at a record store.
2: For what, though?
0: Physical sales. You never gone. None of this digital stuff means nothing to me. Had to go to a store. You had to wait for the release date. You were like, hey, y'all got the new Michael?
3: It's totally different.
0: I don't know, man. What do y'all think?
2: I just think Michael Jackson should be out of all music conversations.
1: Please. Right. None of y'all are competing with him. Yeah. So please don't flatter yourself.
2: Stop that. I don't even want us to do that, so we have to have these conversations. Let's let Michael be Michael, who's the greatest. Everybody agrees. Nobody. I've never even heard nobody say he's not the greatest, right? Let's leave that alone.
0: Right.
2: And then let music be itself. Leave Michael Jackson alone.
0: Drake has never, and this is the thing, and I love Drake's music. I'm a fan of Drake. Drake's never made a Thriller. And I love that. I remember that verse from Jay-Z. I think it was on 444. He said, y'all walking around here like y'all made Thriller. There's nothing like it. But I just hate the fact. Let Drake live over here and be one of the greatest of his era. Stop comparing him to the greatest, what I think is one of the greatest musicians, artists to ever touch the planet.
1: Y'all just let him put the man glove on and pose, and he done turned Michael Jackson blue and got him with braids and cornrows on his Instagram.
2: Like, I felt like that was
1: y'all just let him get away with everything.
2: Oh, he posted a, yeah, that was what the disrespect was.
1: He always playing with our legends. He took the AI, Tupac, and Snoop Dogg and put them in the song and tried to diss Kendrick. Like, y'all just let Drake get away with everything, but I'm shut up, because I'm not a Drake hater, but the stuff he do that's corny, I'm going to call it out. Don't put Michael Jackson on your Instagram with no damn
2: ever
1: braids.
2: Again. And take that damn glove off.
1: And got him
0: looking
1: let him rock
0: the glove. The glove was vibey.
1: No, it's not vibey.
0: No, come on.
1: What are you saying?
0: No.
1: What are you saying if you put on Michael Jackson's glove and put it on your album cover?
0: I think you pay homage to Mike.
2: No, that's a keepsake.
1: This is crazy. You saw that picture he just showed you. That should be no more discussion.
0: That wasn't good.
1: Yeah, like Drake has to stop doing this corny stuff. Let Academic talk about how you are the new Michael Jackson. You don't ever open your mouth and say that. Like, it's just certain protocol on how to be a star. You can't do that.
2: You didn't even sing.
1: Ain't moonwalk, Nantel. Your concerts is boring as shit.
0: They're not boring.
1: Them concerts is boring. He got Peter Pan flying around. He got 21 Savage popping out of nowhere. We don't want to see this.
0: Mike was hanging off to the thing with no harness.
1: And picking up monkeys and kids singing while he up there. We've seen nothing like it since.
2: In a whole other country.
0: You can't compare him to Mike. But his concert's not boring.
1: We're not comparing him to Mike. He's comparing himself to Mike, which is insanity. Beyonce don't even do nothing like this. Chris Brown told us to stop saying he was Michael Jackson.
0: Yeah, that's true.
1: Who do you think you are? With this mid-ass out trilogy of albums you done gave us.
2: Chris said, hey, chill out.
0: Yeah. Dog Dad is going crazy.
2: Dog Dad is funny.
4: 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It's What More Weekends.

0: hip-hop and R&B. 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
1: It's Kiki.
2: And it's Zach Book.
0: At this stage of your life, what would you tell your 18-year-old self?
1: To stop letting fear cripple you. Is that a word, cripple?
0: You was cooking until that one point. I was like, I'm making sure her levels was right. I was like, what was that? You know I can't hear, but I know I ain't understand none of that.
1: You know when you say it, I'm like, oh, I didn't mess.
2: Don't. That was don't let fear cripple you.
0: I was like, what?
2: See, because we attapetize a lot of things in life.
0: Damn, you ain't Miami.
1: I had tears in my eyes because I was so sincere about that. I was so serious.

0: I'm good at it. I'm looking at the levels. I look at the levels. He said it. I was like, I can't hear it good. I'm going to wait to see what Zach said about this.
1: Cripple laugh.
0: Damn.
2: Oh, so weak, bro.
0: My stomach hurt. Oh. You was cooking right up until that
2: really,
0: word.
2: I was so
3: she
2: serious.
3: Was so quiet.
1: Wow. Don't let fear cripple us.
2: Okay, I can't even answer no more. I'm done.
0: Okay, well, don't let you tell your 18 year self. Don't let that fear cripple you.
2: Don't let fear cripple you. Cripple or cripple you.
0: Damn.
2: That's the message. Damn. Oh, God.
0: There we go.
2: That just
0: all right,
2: hurt
0: Zach,
2: me.
0: Where we at, man? What would you tell your 18 year old self at this stage of your life?
1: Hey, man, don't you go out there getting married, dog.
2: What? What?
1: Don't do it.
2: Oh, my
1: tell my 18-year-old self. Zach. Think about it. Don't do it.
0: Even if she's your girlfriend, wear condoms.
2: Oh. Oh.
1: That's what you would tell yourself.
0: Even if she is your woman and y'all been together for years, wear condoms.
1: I ain't got no
0: until
1: other stress
0: you marry
1: in my life.
0: Her. And I don't want to act like my kids aren't the blessing that they are.
2: Mm-hmm.
0: But for me, I do think the biggest hurdle that I've had is dealing with multiple mothers of my children.
2: Okay, yeah.
0: So I think that would be, I would try to prevent that for my 18-year-old self to be like, hey, if you ain't ready to marry somebody, don't have no kids. Because you want, if this is what's going to happen. This.
2: Yeah.
0: And you want to have all your kids under one household. You don't want no other man trying to tell you how your kids going to be raised. You don't want to tell them that because you are never going to be okay with
2: it. Yeah, that's real. That's some, yeah. I think y'all share something.
1: I think y'all crippleize that really well.
2: I'm so weak. But that was really good advice, guys. I don't know what Zach was talking about, but Tone, that was really good advice.
1: Yeah, thank you.
2: Mine would have been good if I had that.
0: You would have been good because you was on your way.
2: I was.
0: Yes, you hit triple lies. That was a big city pothole you jumped into.
1: Kiki. See, one thing you don't want to do is creep a lie.
2: I can't remember.
0: You can't make this up, Pod fam. Oh, man. Hey, you know what it is, man? It's one more weekend on GCI.

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1: It's Kiki.
2: And it's Zach Book.
0: Kevin Hart speaks out following the reaction to Tony Hinchcliffe's joke about George Floyd. Let's go ahead and hear from him.
3: Yeah, the George Floyd joke, it wasn't a tasteful joke to our culture, to our audience. But our audience that's watching the roast, if you're watching the roast, you get why they're doing it. You get why the racial humor is on the table. Like, it's not, I wasn't shocked. That's what they do. It happens every year when they do a roast. It's not new.
4: Do you feel like Tony Hinchcliffe went too far when he made that joke about George Floyd?
3: It's Tony Hinchcliffe. I don't expect less. I don't expect more.
0: Okay. Kev is in a space, man, he just got to protect so much, bro. And do I think Philly Kev would have said something different? 100%. Do I think Kevin Hart, Heartbeat Productions, all the things he got going on would have got on the Breakfast Club and went off? Nah.
1: Mm-hmm. I just feel like in this moment and watching that interview was so uncomfortable for me. And I feel like sometimes we are not comfortable being a victim. And in this case, Kevin Hart could have just been a victim and just said, I didn't like it. I didn't like how it felt. And it is what it is. Now, Zach, you can speak to the comedian aspect of the, you know, the fraternity and the rules of it. But just as a consumer and as a fan, I never wanted Kevin Hart to have to defend what someone said to him that was disrespectful or a joke that was said at his roast. I don't want Kevin to get up and have to defend that. And he spoke about that in the Breakfast Club interview. He's like, what y'all want me to do? Get up and fight? Get up and... I don't want any of that. I didn't want Kevin to have to be held accountable for it because we point all the wrong energy to the wrong person. Kevin didn't say it. Kevin, as a comedian, could not... He can't stand up at a roast and be like, don't say that, because then you look like you're sensitive. You can't take a joke as a comedian. But what I don't want you to do, Kevin, is go on a press tour defending what he said and what he did. Because for you to attend George Floyd's funeral, you know what he said was out of line and it wasn't right. And I understand his response was, well, I didn't expect this and I didn't expect that. All he had to say was, I didn't like the joke, didn't think it was comfortable, and let's move on, because it wasn't my joke to tell. But he's trying to stand up for comedy, I think, at this point, and trying to stand up for the man. That's the wrong road to take, because now you really finna get all the smoke that it should be directed to the Tony man.
5: That's a good perspective, Kiki.
1: Yeah, it's okay to be a victim sometimes.
5: But I do want to speak from the comic standpoint, mm-hmm. and from a comedian standpoint. As a comic, we don't hear a joke and say that's too far. In our brain, the way our brains work, we don't hear too far. All we hear is it funny or not. So in a comic's brain, he's speaking from a comic's brain. But what we...
1: So it was funny to you?
5: No, that was a terrible joke. Mm. Bad joke.
0: But I get what he's saying. He's saying that if it's not funny, that's when they care about it.
5: Yeah, that's when
0: funny.
5: We care about a joke. Oh, that's an unfunny, bad joke.
1: Okay. Right.
5: But we don't really have that line until it's reached the audience.
1: Mm-hmm.
5: Okay, until you get the backlash from the audience.
1: Mm-hmm.
5: And I think what the black community was asking for from Kev was, after seeing the backlash, after seeing the hurt that this is bringing, just say the joke out of line.
0: Exactly. That's what
5: we were asking for.
1: Mm-hmm.
5: Not to defend, you know what I'm saying? The joke was far.
0: Yeah.
5: Lorel stepped up and said something too.
1: That's what I'm saying.
5: Yeah.
1: You know, because it's not on Kevin to have to defend this man or defend what happened. You are the victim in the situation. You should take that route. But when you keep on defending it or trying to make it make sense, now the community is turning on you. It's not your fault. You are a victim, and take the victim route every chance you get, black man.
0: Yeah, I hate roast anyway. I realized I hated roast at the Tom Brady roast.
1: You sit in a roast every day.
0: I know, y'all.
1: This is your roast.
0: It's my roast that I hate. I hate it for everybody. Everybody involved.
5: This is the roast.
0: This is my roast.
1: I hate this.
5: This reminds me of that damn podcast. Cut it off.
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1: It's Kiki.
2: And it's your boy, Zach Book.
0: Okay, guys, another hard-hitting question for y'all. How about this? If you're sitting in the window seat on a plane, do you control if the shade is up or down, or do you just keep it up for the other passengers who may want to look out the window?
1: I mean, I paid for this seat. If you wanted to control the window, you should have set for a window seat. You should have selected a window seat at checkout. If I'm in the window seat, it's whatever I feel at the moment. And I'm one of them people that every other 30 minutes, I'm letting it up, I'm letting it down. I want to see where we at, where we went, you know, what's out there. And then I want to go to sleep. So you don't know what you're going to get sitting next to me.
3: Yep, I adjust it. I don't like people who, I like it down or I like it up. I need whatever it needs. Sometimes it's hot on the plane and the sun is directly beaming on me, so I'm going to pull it down. All right. Sometimes I'm feeling a little claustrophobic. I need to have it up because I feel like I need to see something outside of just the plane. Whoever gets the window seat gets the control of the shade, and whoever sits in the middle, I'm getting both armrests.
1: Oh, yeah.
3: If I'm in the middle, I deserve both armrests. You don't get no armrest. You get on the one you got on your other side because I'm in the middle.
0: Oh, I didn't think about that. You do.
1: We don't sit in the middle. That's why, Tom. Yeah, okay. You know, that's not for us. That's for Zach. That's for Zach's size.
0: Definitely not a middle. And then I try not to sit in seats that even in rows that even have middles.
1: Just too rich for us, baby.
3: I'm sitting rows that got middles.
1: Okay.
0: Hey, man. Hey, look. What's that? Klarna? What's that?
1: Oh, Klarna? You don't even know how to say it.
0: I don't.
3: That's how you know you don't use it.
1: He don't use it. Yeah.
0: Speaking of all of these window seats, do y'all like taking vacations during the summertime, or do you like taking vacations when we get a chance at the end of the year? Which one?
1: I like a vacation anytime. I'm on a vacation right now. it don't matter to me. I just love to go. I love to go somewhere and mind my business. And I look better on vacation. I dress better on vacation. As soon as I get to Chicago, I'm ugly again. I love being on vacation. So it don't matter to me.
3: I'm more of a go-to-vacation in the wintertime person. I like being here in the summer because I feel like I always miss stuff when I go on vacation in the summer. I want to be here in the summer because this is where I would like people to come join me in Chicago in the summer.
0: Absolutely.
3: But winter, when we get to March, I'm dying for a vacation because we've been cold all the months. I'd rather save all my vacation days. But when it's cold and gray, especially when we go through that like 50-day gray period where it just be gray, like, take me out of here.
0: Yeah, me, I like to stay here for summertime, Shy, 100%. I hate leaving during summertime, Shy, but fall and winter is my time to take vacation.
1: Okay.
0: Easy work. 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
1: It's Kiki.
2: And it's Zach Book.
0: All right, guys, this story bothers my soul, and I want to hear what Kiki's got to say about it, because we know how she feels about this lady. Young M.A. claims she can sing just like Whitney Houston, Kiki.
1: Go to karaoke song.
3: That's any Whitney Houston song.
1: Do you really sing a Whitney Houston song at karaoke?
3: Yes.
1: Wait, like, are you in range? Like, are you? Is it like I sing so bad that it's funny, or is it like, no, I'm gonna sing this Whitney?
3: I sing like Whitney.
4: You know what? Zach is covering his face, but I don't know. I have a few stud friends in my life that can really sing. I think, for real. Like, I got what she will sing. She's sing your draws off. I think that, you know, maybe she can truly sing. We don't know. We don't know, guys.
0: Man, hell no.
5: Yep. And I can
0: not with that boy. Yo, I'm trying to tell you. I don't know if she's on like on something that makes her voice deeper, but that voice right there ain't never sounded like Whitney Houston. No, Barry White. Yes.
4: Oh my goodness.
0: She could. Yo, I can sing like Whitney Houston. I can sing like Whitney Houston with that voice. Are you crazy, lady?
5: You could have went Tony Braxton, maybe.
4: Oh, yeah.
5: You know what I'm saying? Maybe you sound Tony. Like Tony or somebody, but you don't sound like no damn Whitney Houston. I hoop like Michael Jordan. Since we just saying.
4: I hoop like Michael Jordan. Okay. Well, I mean, everybody have dreams. I'm just happy that she's in a better place. She looks better. She's been through a few things over the last couple years. So
0: yes, what's going on?
4: Yeah.
5: She has some health things. Going on with her. And one of her ex like exposed her having these health problems too. Like she was like put up a nasty photo of her. I thought that was tasteless.
4: Yeah.
5: You know what I'm saying? But she done bounced back. Actually, I like Young M.A. I like her spirit.
4: Yeah.
5: I think she can rap. And I want to go out to talk to women with her.
4: Well,
5: I just feel like we would be outside. Me and Young M.A. would be out on them.
4: Until she take your girlfriend, right. Then you're going to be mad.
0: Because, you know, she says most of the women that she date are quote-unquote straight.
5: Mm-hmm. I ain't mad at that.
4: Have you ever had your girl taken by a woman?
5: Never. Never. Mm-mm.
4: Tone?
0: No. Mm. No. But I did have a woman I found out was bisexual. Yeah.
4: She invited the stud in there with you?
0: No, it wasn't a stud. Oh. No.
4: Baby, I thought that man.
5: Somebody came. I got a threesome for you, Tone. Somebody came in with a book bag.
0: And a Scully.
5: And a Scully. She was like, hold on.
0: Baby, that's me. Like, no. She did, you know, it was another, it was pretty girl. But I mean, but I could never be involved in that.
4: Mm.
0: I could never, that was, and that kind of, that felt like cheating.
4: Okay.
0: Felt like cheating. I don't know. But no, but back to Young M.A. though, shout out to her. She is a really cool person. Even at the height of her, she was always making time for her fans. She always talks to everybody. So shout out to her. But the only thing is, this is probably the first thing I've ever heard her say that was 100% cap. Ain't no way you sound like Whitney Houston.
4: Mm-hmm. Yeah, nah, that's crazy work. That's crazy work.
0: You already know what it is, man. It's One More Weekends on GCI.
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0: It's Kiki.
4: And it's Zach Book.
3: Okay, guys, let's get into this. Ty Dolla $ign posted photos that he cut off his signature locks and is now bald. It was about that time. It's been that time. He's been holding on for a long time.
4: Was his hairline back?
5: As I was thinking.
3: No, I've been seeing it.
0: He looked good. I've been seeing it.
3: He was getting away with it.
5: Okay.
3: He was getting away with it. He probably got tired of it. No shade to you, man, but as a bald man, and shout out to all of the bald members of the pod, hey, man, look, I know when you're holding on. I can see it. I tell people, you just got to get your ball pack ready.
0: Man, he looked good with his locks. Ty Dolla $ign, them locks made him Ty Dolla. Now he looked like Jamal at UPS.
4: He looked like Tone.
0: He looked regular. Yeah.
3: So, now I look regular.
4: No, I'm not saying you look regular.
0: He said that.
4: I didn't say you look regular.
3: He's like, you look regular. Like Tone. You see, it's my role.
5: I ain't going to say this. Look.
0: Yeah, he looked.
5: Throw a hat on and some glasses.
3: That's it.
0: He's not going to look like himself.
3: Look, he's new to bald life.
5: Give him some game.
3: You got to get, he rich enough to get some real crazy VVS diamonds. You don't got to go big, just something that's going to sparkle as soon as the light hit. Your glasses collection, which he already has. He got a nice glasses collection. And be all right. That's it. Stay in shape. Keep your beard lined up. You good. He good. He rich. Being bald and rich is easy.
0: But he would, it's just such but a Kiki, signature look for him.
5: I understand that, but if they were holding on, if they were back then.
0: You can get a new headline.
5: No, you can't.
0: You got one.
5: Damn. You're not finna tell that lie. I will not let you tell that lie.
0: That's Zach's hell, but I know somebody that can get you one that look just like that. I could have got Ty Dolla $ign right. I know somebody.
5: Y'all think Obsidian do everything.
0: She do.
3: She definitely do.
5: Y'all was going to send Ty Dolla $ign up to Obsidian.
0: Yes.
3: Like, Kiki Shy, she going to set you.
5: Restore that.
3: She got
0: me. If she got me losing weight, she could do anything. She can make miracles happen. I just hate this. I always tell a man, go ball. Especially when it gets to the struggles, go ball. But he just looks so regular. I don't like it.
5: I don't think it's a bad look on him, man.
3: I hate this.
5: Like Ty Dolla $ign.
3: I'm getting trolled in this shit the whole time.
0: No, Tone, you're so regular. Like your Tone. So that's your signature look. Those locks was Ty Dolla $ign's signature look.
3: Okay. I get it.
5: He don't look like you, Tone. I'm for
0: No, he looked like Jamal at UPS.
3: Jamal at UPS. Shout out to the Jamals.
5: You said he look regular now.
0: He look regular.
3: Oh, man. Hey, you know what it is, man? It's one more weekend on GCI.

0: It's a Tone Capone.
1: It's Kiki.
2: And it's your boy, Zach Book.
0: All right, y'all, man. A lot of stuff happened over the week, and we are here to talk about it. We're going to get into some very hard-hitting questions, like, what's your favorite hood snack?
1: Favorite hood snack? I love a corn in a cup.
2: Okay.
1: They changed the game when they started putting it in a cup, because they used to only have it on the cob, but I love me a little corn in a cup. Shout out to the corn men and women all around the city.
2: I ain't mad at that, Kiki. I'm gonna up you one, though. Give me a Swiss roll and a Tahitian treat.
1: Okay.
2: Yeah.
1: That's a lot of sugar.
2: Yeah. Come on. Teeth red.
1: Yeah.
2: I want my mouth red.
1: You want them little silver cap teeth.
2: I need the cap teeth.
0: Yeah.
1: That's a lot of sugar.
0: It's a lot of sugar. Yes. Diabetes.
1: What's yours, Tone?
0: Well, mine used to be these chips. They were called Evans chips and hot nibs. Why y'all doing that?
2: Here he go.
1: Who made them, Tone? Evans
0: made them. They out of business now. Well, you know, hot nibs.
2: We talking about the hood. He always like, well, when I was in the suburbs.
0: No, hot nibs is a hood snack. It's a hood snack.
1: But
0: it's
1: a hood snack.
0: You get hot nibs, and then you get fruities, and then you get
2: Fruities Five.
0: You got to get you a little bag of fruities. And look, she looking them up over there.
1: Wow. Evans. Come on.
0: Thank you.
1: J.J. Evans made these chips from back on Good Time.
2: Dynamite.
0: I hate y'all. Hey, I think y'all was on my
1: this
0: side.
1: This man's so old.
2: That's the first hot chip.
1: Okay. Yes. He like old pork skin.
0: He used to make pork skins, though.
2: I ain't mad at no skins.
1: Oh, you are crazy. Oh my God. I can't.
0: But I've been around longer than y'all, man.
1: You have. You remind us every chance you get. Okay. But shout out to the girls who grew up on Flamin' Hots. We be eating Flamin' Hots and cheese at 8 in the morning.
2: Yeah, that's
1: aggressive
2: why.
1: Aggressive and baby fat coats.
0: That's crazy. I mean, there's another couple hood snacks. Hostess used to be, like, super good.
1: Yeah.
0: Mm-hmm. Apple pie. Y'all didn't eat Hostess?
1: No, we ate Hostess.
0: Hostess had me in the head.
1: Like, I think Hostess is still popping, right? It's still, I don't know. You know, I changed my life.
2: Yeah, I don't eat snacks like that anymore.
1: You know?
2: Mm-hmm. Now I eat almonds and things of that sort.
0: Yeah, it's annoying the way Zach eats.
1: Zach eat everything.
0: He does, but yeah. I gotta give Zach his through the week food is pretty good.
1: Yeah, he
2: I eat healthy during
1: prep.
2: The week. I eat healthy during the week, and then on weekends I eat what I want.
1: But it's kind of irritating because people who don't gain no weight, like, why you even eating healthy? Just you know what I'm saying? You know what I would do to not gain weight and still be able to eat?
2: Okay, you want to know the ugliest thing in the world is being skinny with a gut.
1: Oh, you ain't lying.
2: That is the weirdest look
1: it is.
2: You have ever seen. You look like the worms off Men in Black.
1: Yeah, I start thinking about
0: lowercase b.
2: Yeah, you look weird.
1: Yeah.
2: You can't have a gut and be skinny. It's, it just don't look right.
1: I start thinking you on that stuff.
2: Yeah.
0: There you go with that, man. Kiki and everybody on that stuff.
1: They are, Tone. You know, but the Pod Fam got to let us know they hood snacks, too.
2: Yes.
0: All right. Definitely let us know. Hit us on the Talk Back Mike. You already know what it is. What More Weekends on GCI.

0: Yeah. Y'all been asking for it, and now it's here.
1: Are you not entertained?
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1: It's Kiki.
2: And it's Zach Book.
0: All right, y'all, it is time for Ask the Pod, man.
1: Yes.
0: Now, how does that go anyway, Kiki? I forget sometimes.
1: Well, you know, you got to open up the iHeartRadio app, search for WGCI, tap the red microphone, and say what you got to say. Get it off your chest, if you will. Mm-hmm. So let's see what the Pod fam talking about.
0: Okay, here we go.
3: Hey, y'all. Okay, I love y'all. So my question is inspired from Kiki sharing with us how she got her butt whooped from eating off her friend. So I want to know, worst ass whooping y'all ever got, or for the parents, worst ass whooping you ever gave, and why?
1: So she want to laugh at my trauma.
2: Yes.
1: Right. All right.
0: Worst one you ever got and worst one you ever gave.
2: Worst ass whooping I ever got. I remember I got a bad report from school, and I'll never forget. I gave it to my mama, then got in the tub.
1: Ooh.
2: Scared as hell. I was scared. I was taking a long time in the tub. I even put the lock on the door. We had one of those locks where it hooked on the side of the door, and I remember my mama trying to get in the door, and it was locked. And all I see is a butter knife stick between the door, fling, and the hook came out, and she bust through the door and whipped my ass. Ooh. All through that bathroom.
1: Oh.
2: I was hurting myself worse.
1: Yep.
2: Trying to run, knocking my knee on stuff, and getting the ass whooping wet.
1: Oh.
2: Is probably one of the worst ass whoopings you'll ever get. So yeah, that was my worst ass whooping.
1: Why would you try to lock that lady door?
2: I tried to lock her door.
1: You know black mamas don't play about locking doors.
2: She
1: in
2: said,
1: their
2: you
1: house.
2: Lock that door. And then all I saw was that knife through that door.
1: Oh my God, I have a visual in my head. That's crazy. My worst whooping, it really wasn't y'all heard about my worst whooping on the podcast. You should listen on YouTube and the iHeart app for that one. But my next after that was my sister who raised me. She's 20 years older than me, so she's like a mom. I remember getting smart with her in the McDonald's drive-thru line, okay?
2: Oh.
1: And she slapped the slob out my mouth. I'm talking about slapped me so hard. I feel it right now. I can't even talk too much about it. She slapped me so hard. I never got smart with that lady again in my life.
2: Do you know what you said?
1: I don't even remember what I said.
0: She forgot. She slapped memory away.
1: She knocked the memory card out of me. I think, oh, for real, man. I think I got what they call a concussion that day. Yeah. So I won't get smart with Helena again.
0: I took the dumb ass idea of skipping school.
1: Oh.
0: And my grandma told my dad, and wow.
1: Mm.
0: My dad doesn't curse a lot. He curses, but he doesn't curse a lot.
1: Yeah.
0: And he doesn't sound like a dude on the street. He talked to me like a dude, like somebody that I was gonna fight in the street.
1: Ooh.
0: And was calling me. I was like, yo. I ain't never, after that, you couldn't pay me to miss school.
2: Yeah.
0: I went when I was sick. I was like,
1: nope.
0: I don't want nobody telling that dude on me ever again.
1: Crazy.
0: All right, y'all. You know what it is, man. Ask the Pod. You can do that right on the iHeartRadio app. Touching that talk back mic. We got you, man. It's What More Weekends on GCI.

They can't get up with me. 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She got my hammer down. He thought he won't gon' have to stand on like he was handicapped. 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

0: 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That's right, it's One More Weekend with Tone Capone.
1: It's Kiki.
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0: What a show, y'all. Shout out to everybody that listened on the iHeartRadio app, man. Y'all crazy.
1: Yes, and I hope everybody that was at Tone Capone Day went to church today to repent for how y'all was acting in the House of Blues. Okay? I saw y'all acting a fool. So, yeah.
3: That is hilarious, man. We getting ready to get up out of here. Just want to let y'all know I will be on the grill a little later if y'all want to stop by and get a little something.
1: What you making? Because last time you made chicken wings on the grill. Didn't the grill go out and you had to recook the chicken wings?
3: That was last year.
0: How did the grill go out if you only grill on charcoal?
3: I let the charcoal, see the thing, that's the thing, I'm going to teach you something about charcoal. Uh-oh. Sometimes you let the charcoal get too cold and then it starts to cook too slow. And then, what happened was it got dark outside. I ain't got no light in the back and I couldn't see. The food no more. So I had to take the meat off. Okay. It wasn't finished and then I grill.
1: It's giving salmonella. Yeah. I don't know if I want anything that Zach Book is cooking, but I appreciate the offer. Okay. Right.
0: But you know what? This is the thing about Zach when he talks about cooking. He do and you guys can't see it, but he does his little thing with his finger. Look, I'm gonna throw a little something on the grill. Yeah. When you talk with your hands, you think that makes you seem like you could cook?
3: No, I was just talking with my hands because I let me throw a little something on there on the grill. Throw something on there. And you got to talk with your hands to let you know something going on there.
1: He wants you to believe he know how to cook. Tom, what you putting in the air fryer today?
0: Wait a minute. Look, why can't I
3: salmon
0: throw a little...
3: croquettes?
1: Yeah.
3: Hey, that's all he make.
1: That's all he know how to make.
3: That's all he make.
0: First of all, why do I have to throw something on the air fryer? I can't throw a little something with my hands. I'm moving it, everybody, on the grill.
1: We know you're not grilling. We have come to that conclusion. That's okay. I can't grill either. So let me
0: ask this question. Grilling only is when you use charcoal. You can't say you a griller when you got an electric.
3: No, that's an oven outside.
1: Yeah.
3: Stop.
1: Yes.
3: It's a high-powered oven that you got outside. Grilling is about cooking on fire and controlling your fire. That's what a grilling is. That's what makes it the skill. Is
1: come
3: you got to figure out how to work that fire.
1: Teach him, Zach.
3: That you cook. If you just turn in the knobs, that's how you can do that anywhere.
0: Okay, well, you know what? I'm going to ask ChatGPT how to control my fire with some charcoal. Yeah. Kiki, what you got going on?
1: Well, you know, child, I'm going home taking this wig off. I'm about to watch me some Real Housewives of Atlanta. They've been cutting up. K. Michelle been giving them the business on there. And Angela Oakley, you know, she's from Chicago. So we finally got a Chicago housewife on there. With Drew Sidora, too.
0: Yeah.
1: So it's like a lot of Chicago vibes on the show. So I'm definitely going home to watch that. And you know who else on the show, Tone?
0: Who?
1: Phaedra.
0: Yeah. Shout out to Phaedra.
1: Shout out.
0: Shout out to Phaedra. I got love for Phaedra. Well, yeah.
3: We all know.
0: Yeah, I just love on her.
3: Yeah.
0: That's love on her.
3: Yeah.
0: I understand why she got two kids. All right. Hey, but let everybody know how they can tap in with the pod.
3: Hey, man, on YouTube, What More Can I Say Podcast. That's on YouTube. And then on Instagram, What More Podcast. Make sure you lock in with us.
1: Yep, and keep sending us your messages. 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
0: Yeah, absolutely. You already know what it is. We'll catch y'all next week. It's the What More Weekends or GCI.

0: Okay, let's get to it. Another Sunday, your boy Hot Rod checking in right here on GCI. You know, we locked in till 10 p.m., so make sure y'all download that iHeartRadio app and take us with you everywhere you go. If you listened to the show yesterday, man, it was a lot of Hood Jeopardy, but today is the day where we really get busy with the Hood Jeopardy questions. So make sure y'all keep a lot because I got some tickets up my sleeve, which I'll let y'all know what those are in just a bit. Right now, pop that thing. The baby is GCI.
1: Let's go.
2: Shake that like you out of control. Mm-hmm. That thing till your throat gets sore. Bend it on down, put your face on the floor. That till your legs can't stand. High freak with the word in a hand.

0: Chris Brown right here on 107.5 WGCI, the Shy's number one for hip-hop and R&B. I ain't got those tickets tonight, but I will tell you this. I will have them on Wednesday with Tone Capone, so make sure I keep a lot for those details later on in the show, man. It's going down on this Sunday, 6 to 10. Make sure you follow us on social media at WGCI and myself at My Name Is Hot Rod, and that's is spelled with an I-Z. The tickets I got tonight, Summer Smash tickets. That's right, Lyrical Lemonade Speaker Box. It's going down June 12th through the 14th at SeatGeek Stadium. Lil Uzi Vert, Chief Keef, Sexy Red, G Herbo, Playboy Cardi, Lil Baby, Big X the Plug, Baby Keem, and so many. Northwest gonna be there, y'all. Northwest gonna be there, so it's definitely going up. You want these tickets? I got a pair of 3-day GA passes for you, but you know it comes with a game. All right, Sundays, we play Hood Jeopardy, and I feel like every Sunday we've been doing this every hour. I've been giving y'all a Hood Jeopardy question in the middle of the hour, so make sure I keep a lock for those Hood Jeopardy questions. All right. Also, you already know I got to play some of my car karaoke songs, get y'all singing a bit, take it back. So, speaking of taking it back, let's do this. 2 Chainz, Drake, No Lie. Also, some Chris Brown, some Juvenile, Boss Man, D-Lo, and so much more is coming up next right here on GCI. Welcome to the show.
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1: Tomato, tomato.
3: It feels

the driver. Yes, you. 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Well, let's help the crews working on the potholes and keep them safe by avoiding distractions, following the signs, and slowing down when you drive through a work zone. 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Mike, well made.

That's right, 2012, 2 Chainz, Drake right here on GCI, your boy High Rod. Let's get it going. My first pair of 3-day GA passes to Summer Smash presented by Speaker Box and Lyrical Lemonade. So here we go. My first Hood Jeopardy question of the night, all right? I need 4 movies beginning with the letter T, all right? 4 movies beginning with the letter T. T as in Tom. All right, hit my line, 866-885-1075. I got you on my first pair of 3-day GA passes for Summer Smash. All right, Jordan out of Tune J, Kehlani is GCI. Good luck.

0: That's right, Mariah the Scientist, Is It a Crime, right here on 107.5 WGCI, the Shy's number one for hip-hop and R&B. It's going down, man, on a Sunday. Hood Jeopardy, you know how I get down. And, of course, I got questions for you every hour for your chance at some Lyrical Lemonade Summer Smash. Three-day GA passes, man. You can be there the whole weekend. I check out everything. I mean, like I'm telling y'all, don't sleep on Saturday. I know we looking at Friday and Sunday, but do not sleep on Saturday. It's definitely going to be a vibe, all right? But I got my first question, man. I'm trying to find four movies beginning with the letter T. All right, let me hit the lines right now. See who got my answer. GCI, who's this?
1: Big Slime.
0: What's up, bro?
1: Hey. Checking in from the South Side.
0: South Side. That's what I'm talking about, man. Shout out my South Sideers. Anyway, I got this Hood Jeopardy question going on in the 6 o'clock hour for my first pair of three-day GA passes for Summer Smash. You trying to go?
1: Yes, sir.
0: All right, here we go, man. I need four movies beginning with the letter T. You got them?
1: I got you. Temptation.
0: Okay.
1: Titanic.
0: Oh, okay.
1: The Texas Chainsaw Massacre.
0: Easy.
1: Terrifier.
0: Easy. Easy, man. Hey,
1: easy.
0: Easy, man. I got all these movies right here. Hey, look, I got you, man. A pair of three-day GA passes to Lyrical Lemonade Summer Smash presented by Speaker Box is going down June 12th through the 14th at SeatGeek Stadium. You and that thing for the free all weekend long. Man, we also going to have Chief Keef there, Sexy Red, G Herbo, Playboi Carti, Lil Baby, Lil Uzi Vert, and so many others. I got another pair of tickets in the 7 o'clock hour, but you got my first pair. Just tell everybody in the city, the whole world, what station just hooked you up?
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0: 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All right, for the ladies, man, let's do this. Tim's What You Need. Also, take it back with this Ty Dolla Sign or Nah. And let's tap in with some of the Summer Smash artists. Lil Uzi Vert, Sexy Red is all coming up next right here on GCI.
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5: Yeah, and Leon, you couldn't get the word out. 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
0: Yep.
6: You know what I'm saying? The doors are going to open at 8 o'clock, so make sure you get there early. They say Jacquees probably going to get on stage around 10:30, so
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4: 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Told my
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5: 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Public capacity. Won't we get full? Capacity, tell you up.
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Gunna, Burner Boy, yes. 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All right, your boy Hot Rod right here on GCI. 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